Yeah, 5 o'clock. Good afternoon. Dave Clemens here with another hour of Real Country on Country's Greatest Hits, 95.7 The Ranch. We start this hour with Toby Keith, and he ain't worth missing.

Miranda Lambert, The House That Built Me, Country's Greatest Hits, 95.7 The Ranch. Dave Clemens with you for the ride home. Coming up in about 12 minutes. A couple of ladies that are pretty famous, going to play mother and daughter in an upcoming movie. Tell you more about that in 12 minutes. Right now,

0: Ty Myers, Ends of Earth. 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Dave Clemens with The Ride Home. And Debbie Harry. Do you know who that is, Debbie Harry? She was in Blondie. A lot of people think that her name is Blondie because the band was called Blondie. Yeah, Debbie Harry's from Blondie. Well, she and Pamela Anderson, you know, from Baywatch and stuff, she's going to play mother, or they're going to play mother and daughter in an upcoming movie. So it'll be Debbie Harry, Pamela Anderson. Debbie's 80. Pam is 58. And I don't know. I think they have a pretty good chance of winning a SAG award.
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0: 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Mostly clear skies tonight, low is going to be about 37, sunny tomorrow with a high of 72, and warmer yet on Wednesday, sunny with a high of 75. For more weather and time, including live local radar and an extended forecast, go to MyCentralOregon.com and be sure to make us your homepage today. 95.

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0: 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Dave Clemens with you for the ride home. And General Duffy's 2026 Summer Kick and Concert Series starts on Friday, May 22nd. That's this Friday. Jackie Rohr and local singer Bella Emery from American Idol. 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
0: 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Low tonight's going to be 37 with mostly clear skies. Sunny tomorrow with a high of 72. Sunny and 75 on Wednesday. And more weather on mycentraloregon.com.

It's 6 o'clock. Good evening. Dave Clemens here with another hour of Real Country on Country's Greatest Hits, 95.7 The Ranch. We'll start this hour with Morgan Wallen and You Proof.

Done, how long gone? Country's greatest hits, 95.7 The Ranch. Dave Clemens with you for the ride home. We're in the middle of 30 minutes of real country once again. It's one of my favorite places to be. Here's Ronnie Millsap. She keeps the home fires burning.

0: George Strait, Oceanfront Property, country's greatest hits, 95.7 The Ranch. George Strait's birthday today. Yeah, George Strait turned 74 today. And earlier I said he had 60 number ones. That's what the internet told me when I looked it up. They said he's got 60 number ones. But then I saw this thing where Cody Johnson has got a ton of hits, and they're saying he's catching up to George Strait here. But Cody Johnson says he doesn't like it when fans compare him to George Strait. He said, when I get 62 number one singles on the Billboard charts, we can talk. So does that mean George Strait has 62? Does it mean George Strait has 61 and he wants to get one past him? Or was the AI that told me he only had 60 correct? I don't know. All I know is it is a lot of hits, and a hit from George Strait is a hit. We've got more of country's greatest hits coming up on 95.7 The Ranch.
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7: 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Low tonight's going to be about 37 with mostly clear skies. Sunny tomorrow with a high of 72, and sunny on Wednesday with a high of 75. We've got more weather for you at MyCentralOregon.com. 95.

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0: home. How you doing? We've got more music on the way. We also have a look at Central Oregon weather coming up in just a moment. But first, it is time for today's questions. Here are today's questions. I ask three questions every morning, so you could look at them while you're at work or whatever, and then we meet back here in the evening and talk about them. Here's today's questions. Find me on Facebook and Instagram. Number one, favorite museum, because today is International Museum Day. Number two, who would it be overwhelming for you to meet? I don't know. They did this thing with Stephen Colbert, and they asked him which guest distracted him the most with their beauty. He said Michelle Williams and Rebecca Ferguson and Andrew Garfield. Okay. And then something you remember from recess or playgrounds when you were young. Jimbo and I were talking about this morning. And, you know, the morning guy, Jimbo. Jimbo in the morning? Yeah, he was saying that the slide, how hot the metal slide would get. And he's right, man. There was times I'd be going down the slide. If I was wearing shorts, I'd smell bacon. Bacon burning. That's today's questions. Got to look at Central Oregon weather coming up next.
1: Hey, everybody. Rodeo Clown J.J. Harrison here for the Sisters Rodeo. 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
1: 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Mostly clear skies tonight, low is going to be about 37, sunny tomorrow with a high of 72, and warmer yet on Wednesday, sunny with a high of 75. For more weather and time, including live local radar and an extended forecast, go to MyCentralOregon.com and be sure to make us your homepage today. 95.

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All proceeds for this event will benefit Honor Flight of Central Oregon. There'll be a silent auction, 50-50 raffle, and Honor Flight will be selling $25 raffle tickets for a chance to win a three-night stay at the Lazy River Glamp House. There's more information at MyCentralOregon.com.

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Hey, everybody, it's Jimbo. And if you still want to get your line in the water, even the middle of December, then join me for the Friday Fishing Tip brought to you by Joe's Tackle Box on 3rd Street in Prineville. It happens every Friday morning at about 10 after 9. We'll tell you what's biting and where, and it's all brought to you by Joe's Tackle Box on 3rd Street in Prineville. It's the Friday Fishing Report. Country.

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Patriot Pinup Girls are hosting a bingo night on Thursday, May 21st in the Annex at General Duffy's Waterhole. All proceeds for this event will benefit Honor Flight of Central Oregon. There'll be a silent auction, 50-50 raffle, and Honor Flight will be selling $25 raffle tickets for a chance to win a three-night stay at the Lazy River Glamp House. There's more information at MyCentralOregon.com.

everybody, it's Jimbo, and if you still want to get your line in the water, even the middle of December, then join me for the Friday Fishing Tip brought to you by Joe's Tackle Box on 3rd Street in Prineville. It happens every Friday morning at about 10 after 9. We'll tell you what's biting and where, and it's all brought to you by Joe's Tackle Box on 3rd Street in Prineville. It's the Friday Fishing Report. Country.

Darling, I've wasted a lot of years not seeing the real you. 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

It's 6 o'clock as we roll into a Tuesday morning. Good morning, I'm Jim Bone, Daddy Gritty Dirt Band coming up, Ella Langley, some Tracy Bird. Right now it's Doug Stone. And why didn't I think of that?

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Cookie comes in and rings the Chuck Wagon bell. 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

0: Country's greatest hits, 95.7 The Ranch. Nitty Gritty Dirt Man doing a little fishing in the dark. George Strait before that. And it's Jimbo. Not a bad day for fishing weather. Not at all. I'll get to the weather forecast in just a little bit. If you're fortunate enough to be off and be able to go fishing. A lot of people getting ready for the big holiday weekend. And, of course, we always have your fishing report every Friday morning brought to you by Joe's Tackle Box. Weather, Garth Brooks, Ella Langley, who cleaned house at the ACMs over the weekend, and more next on Country's Greatest Hits, 95.7 The Ranch.
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And mostly cloudy tonight. Lows tonight around 42. A little warmer tomorrow with a high of 72. And they're saying 80 on Friday, 81 on Saturday. Keep your fingers crossed for weather and more. 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

0: Country's greatest hits, 95.7 The Ranch. Sarah Evans and Suds in the Bucket. Aaron Tippin before that. Good morning. It's Jimbo. It's Tuesday. Here's what we've got going on. Next hour, another pair of Jason Aldean concert tickets to give away as he is going to be at the Cascades Amphitheater in July. And then in the 8 o'clock hour, we've got Oregon Lightning tickets. They're going to be at home this weekend to take on the Michigan Arsenal in Michigan's first game here in the PNW. So if you want to check that out, that's coming up later on. But I'll tell you what, Bill Baker, he is going to check what's trending, and he is next on Country's Greatest Hits, 95.7 The Ranch.
1: 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The Boss Babe herself, Jackie Rohr.

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3: Good morning. The Trump administration taking another step toward privatizing some airport security functions.
4: Privatization has always been a part of the TSA construct.
3: That's TSA's deputy administrator saying a new program called TSA Gold Plus would redirect federal funds to private security companies to operate checkpoints with oversight from the TSA, but only at airports that opt in. Primary election day today, and just over 50,000 voters in Deschutes County have turned in their ballot. And that's about a 30% return of the county's eligible voters. The deadline to get your ballot in is 8 p.m. tonight. 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Warming up with a high near 70 today. I'm Bill Baker, and now more of country's greatest hits on 95.7 The Ranch.

0: Country's greatest hits, 95.7 The Ranch. Jason Aldean, tonight looks good on you. It'll look even better if you win those Jason Aldean concert tickets we're giving away next hour. Jason Aldean will be at the Cascades Amphitheater in July. You can buy tickets at Ticketmaster.com or win a pair next hour. Brooks and Dunn, Clint Black, and your Tuesday forecast. That's all next. Good morning. Thanks for starting your day with Country's greatest hits, 95.7 The Ranch.
1: On the PNW Ag Network, I'm Glenn Vaughn. A new national survey commissioned by Amato Advisors and conducted by Farm Journal shows many U.S. producers are increasingly concerned about rising costs, trade pressures, and federal policy heading into the 2026 midterm elections.
2: The Farmer and Rancher Policy Sentiment Survey questioned 974 farmers and ranchers across 44 states in April. According to the poll, 78% of respondents identified machinery and input costs, including fertilizer, fuel, seed, and chemicals, as one of the top challenges facing their operations. The survey also found 94% of farmers said the war with Iran is affecting their operations through higher fertilizer or energy costs. Trade policy and tariffs ranked among the top concerns for 25% of respondents. I'm Heather Roberts on the PNW Ag Network.
1: Last week, USDA released its first survey-based winter wheat forecast for this year's crop. World Ag Outlook Board Chairman Mark Jackanowski took a look not only at the numbers, but the impact on the domestic balance sheet.
3: Total U.S. production down about 423 million bushels to about 1.56 billion bushels in terms of U.S. production. While we get the winter wheat production forecast from NAS, for spring wheat, we are still basing that part of the forecast on prospective plantings and expected trend yields and whatnot. So these numbers are still rather tentative, but they point to a much tighter wheat balance sheet for next year.
1: Jackanowski added, when it comes to world supply and demand estimates for total wheat,
3: it's reflected in tighter production worldwide, led by that reduction in the U.S. So overall, global wheat production down almost 25 million tons.
1: Jackanowski added, USDA's export forecast is down about 135 million bushels year over year. This is the PNW Ag Network.
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0: Well, the Patriot Pinup Girls are hosting a bingo night. That is going to be this Thursday, the 21st, at General Duffy's in Redmond. All the proceeds will benefit Honor Flight of Central Oregon. There's raffles and all kinds of neat things going on. If you want to find out more, just go to MyCentralOregon.com and click on the events tab. Partly sunny today, a high of 70, then mostly cloudy and 42 tonight. Warmer, sunny, 72 tomorrow. 95.

everybody, it's Jimbo, and if you still want to get your line in the water, even the middle of December, then join me for the Friday Fishing Tip, brought to you by Joe's Tackle Box on 3rd Street in Prineville. It happens every Friday morning at about 10 after 9. We'll tell you what's biting and where, and it's all brought to you by Joe's Tackle Box on 3rd Street in Prineville. It's the Friday Fishing Report. Country.

0: Country's greatest hits, 95.7 The Ranch. Mrs. Tim McGraw, that's Faith Hill. Chris Young and Mitchell Tenpenny before that. Good morning, it's Jimbo. Coming up, the TSA is challenging travelers to bring as many of these on a plane as they can. I'll tell you what that is. And we'll also tell you about the best and the worst affordable travel destinations in the U.S. for Memorial Day. Next hour, of course, Jason Aldean tickets, and Bill Baker's going to check what's trending, and he's next. Cody Johnson after that on Country's Greatest Hits, 95.7 The Ranch.
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9: Good morning. Primary election day today, and just over 50,000 voters in Deschutes County have turned in their ballot. That's about a 30% return of the county's eligible voters. The deadline to get your ballot in, 8 p.m. tonight. In a $67 billion deal, NextEra Energy plans to acquire Dominion Energy, creating the world's largest regulated utility. At the heart of the deal, AI data centers. And Democrat Senator Adam Schiff claims that doesn't go far enough. He's proposing a new bill.
10: It would say to data centers, bring your own energy and make sure that when there are changes in the grid that are necessary, that you pay for those changes.
9: NextEra says the merger will help customers in the long run. Getting ready for the three-day weekend, and it looks like the weather is going to cooperate. Our afternoon highs near 70 today and tomorrow. Overnight lows in the upper 30s to lower 40s. And our daytime highs approaching 80 on Thursday through Sunday. Check it out at MyCentralOregon.com. I'm Bill Baker, and now Jimbo's playing real country on 95.7 The Ranch.

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Welcome into a Tuesday. Jimbo rolling out more real country like we always do. Loving it. Luke Combs, Tucker Wetmore with New Country, and Riley Green on the way. Here's Carrie Underwood and Wasted.

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0: country's greatest hits, 95.7 The Ranch, Garth, Eddie Rabbit. Before that, it's Jimbo. Now, on social media, the TSA said that while they can't allow protein shakes larger than 3.5 ounces, you're free to bring, ready for this, as many rotisserie chickens as you can fit in your carry-on. And people are calling that a challenge. Yeah. So they say protein shakes 3 to 3.4 ounces or less. But with rotisserie chickens, they're saying as many. One person said, hollowing out my rotisserie chickens and filling them with protein shakes. Real ones marinate their chicken with protein shakes to get the best of both worlds. Comedian. Now, if you want to have some fun, the TSA has What Can I Bring tool on their website. Here are the things that are allowed. Watermelons, live lobsters in a cleared, sealed, spill-proof container, live fish and water, frozen breast milk, whole pies and cakes, cremated remains, bowling balls, and bowling pins. They say, yeah, you can bring that on a plane. Just don't leave it, especially the cremated remains. Ooh, ugh, that would be scary for the next person. Hang on, I've got weather. Luke Combs, more Real Country next on 95.7 The Ranch.
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Starting out with some sunshine today, partly sunny skies with a high of 70. There'll be some clouds today, and then mostly cloudy tonight, lows tonight around 42. Tomorrow for midweek on Wednesday, sunny skies and a high of 72. Now, the outlook for the weekend coming up so far from what we can see, Friday, 81 degrees. Saturday, 81 degrees. For weather anytime, including radar and more, go to MyCentralOregon.com. Make it your homepage today.

0: Great song from Little Texas, What Might Have Been, on Country's Greatest Hits, 95.7 The Ranch. Good morning, it's Jimbo. It's a Tuesday. Bill Baker has a look at what's trending coming up. And Jason Aldean is coming to the Cascades Amphitheater on Thursday, July the 30th. 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Be caller 5 at 541-323-0957. If you are number 5, we're going to send you to see Jason Aldean from Country's Greatest Hits, 95.7 The Ranch.
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4: Good morning. The Trump administration taking another step toward privatizing some airport security functions.
5: Privatization has always been a part of the TSA construct.
4: That's TSA's deputy administrator saying a new program called TSA Gold Plus would redirect federal funds to private security companies to operate checkpoints with oversight from the TSA, but only at airports that opt in. Primary election day today, and just over 50,000 voters in Deschutes County have turned in their ballot. And that's about a 30% return of the county's eligible voters. The deadline to get your ballot in is 8 p.m. tonight. 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Warming up with a high near 70 today. I'm Bill Baker, and now all the real country stars. Oh yeah, and Jimbo on 95.7. The Ranch.

0: Country's Greatest Hits, 95.7 The Ranch. Neon Moon from Brooks and Dunn. Lee Bryson, Love Like Crazy. Today is May 19th. It's Tuesday. It's Jimbo. And on this day, 100 years ago in 1926, Thomas Edison actually spoke on the radio for the first time. He was handed a microphone during a dinner of the National Electric Light Association. He says, "I don't know what to say. This is the first time I ever spoke into one of these things. Have a good night." Billy Ray Cyrus debuted his debut album, Some Gave All, and the world was introduced to Achy Breaky Heart on this day in 1992. We lost Jackie Onassis on this day in 1994. Glee premiered on Fox on this day in 2009. Prince Harry married actress Meghan Markle on this day in 2018. May 19th, birthdays today. If you're having a birthday today, Lainey Wilson, who just got married, 34 today. Michael Che from Saturday Night Live is 43. Shooter Jennings, Waylon's son, 47. Former NBA player, and I think he's actually a coach in the WNBA, or he was. Bill Lambier, 69. Grace Jones, the old supermodel, was in Conan the Destroyer, 78 today. And if today's your birthday, it's national. Ready for this? National Devil's Food Cake Day.
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0: 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Partly sunny, clouds today with 70 degrees the high, sunny, and 72 tomorrow for Thursday. 90.

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0: Clay Walker, he's going to be at this year's Deschutes County Fair and Rodeo. Country's Greatest Hits, 95.7 The Ranch. Good morning. It's Jimbo, Johnny Cash before that. We are getting ready to hand it over to Bill Baker to check what's trending. Keith Urban after that. And next hour, we have your country music news and your football tickets. 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They're going to take on the Michigan Arsenal. 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
12: Good morning. Primary election day today, and just over 50,000 voters in Deschutes County have turned in their ballot. That's about a 30% return of the county's eligible voters. The deadline to get your ballot in, 8 p.m. tonight. In a $67 billion deal, NextEra Energy plans to acquire Dominion Energy, creating the world's largest regulated utility. At the heart of the deal, AI data centers. And Democrat Senator Adam Schiff claims that doesn't go far enough. He's proposing a new bill.
13: It would say to data centers, bring your own energy and make sure that when there are changes in the grid that are necessary, that you pay for those changes.
12: NextEra says the merger will help customers in the long run. Getting ready for the three-day weekend, and it looks like the weather's going to cooperate. Our afternoon highs near 70 today and tomorrow. Overnight lows in the upper 30s to lower 40s. And our daytime highs approaching 80 on Thursday through Sunday. Check it out at MyCentralOregon.com.
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It's 8 o'clock. Good morning. It's Jimbo. Coming up, Alabama, Shania Twain, Tracy Lawrence. I got a full cup of coffee, and we're ready to go now with George Strait, and you're straight at 8. It's true. Country's greatest hits. 95.7 The Ranch, Central Oregon. I wonder what George did on his 74th birthday yesterday. What I heard, he likes to keep it on the down low. Here he is with True. Country's greatest hits, 95.7 The Ranch.

0: Hey, good morning. It's Dave Clemens, and in studio with me, I have my friend Marlene. She's the treasurer for Equine Outreach Horse Sanctuary. How are you?
1: I'm good, Dave.
0: Good. Thank you. Yeah, thanks for coming in. I know we got important stuff to talk about, but first I want to start with, just in case someone doesn't know what you guys do at Equine Outreach, what is it you guys do over there?
1: Well, I can give you our mission statement is to provide sanctuary and high-level care for senior and medically compromised horses and to advocate for the better treatment and protection of these vulnerable animals within our community. So we take in older horses that are medically challenged, physically challenged, and we give them TLC.
0: You take care of them.
1: We take care of them.
0: Let me ask you this, and this might be a hard question to answer. Some people might not like the answer, but if you guys weren't there to take care of some of these horses, where do they go?
1: Over the rainbow.
0: Right? I mean, It's end of life for them.
1: That's it.
0: So you guys are taking them in and giving

0: It's called 30K in 30 days. We started May 1st. We need at least $30,000 to keep our doors open.
1: Gotcha.
0: And because everything is costing much, much more now these days, it's hard to get things paid for. Our funds are not stretching like they used to.
1: Sure.
0: Basically.
1: Sure.
0: So we need to come up with that money somehow. And we're asking, we're pleading, we're begging, whatever it takes.
1: If somebody wanted to get in on this, because they got until May 31st, if they wanted to get in on this and donate, what's the best way to do that?
0: Our website.
1: Okay. Which is?
0: Equineoutreach.org.
1: All right. We'll say that again in just a moment if people want to get a pen ready or whatever they need to do.
0: We also need volunteers. We're a very small unit. So the majority of the funding goes towards the horses. We have a very low overhead. So when you donate your money, it's 95% goes towards the horses.
1: And part of that's because you got these great volunteers that you could use more of.
0: Yes, yes,
1: right?
0: We do. And we need not just volunteers to come out to the ranch, but we also need volunteers that have skills in, fundraising, marketing experience, grant writing, things like that.
1: All the stuff a nonprofit needs.
0: Exactly.
1: All right. Talking to my friend Marlene. She's the treasurer for the Equine Outreach Horse Sanctuary, looking for volunteers and obviously looking for some funds. We got until the 31st of this month to reach the goal of 30K to keep your doors open. Right. So if you want to volunteer or you want to donate money or you just want to learn more, go to the website. Marlene, give us the website one more time.
0: Equineoutreach.org.
1: Thanks so much for coming in.
0: Thank you for having me, Dave.
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4: Well, I think Bill's got it right on the money. Yesterday he said we were going to get progressively warmer each day. A little warmer today. Partly sunny skies with a high of 70. And then mostly cloudy tonight with a low of 42. A little warmer tomorrow. Sunny skies with a high of 72. 80? Maybe? Let's call it 81 Friday and Saturday just to make it interesting. Find weather and more online at MyCentralOregon.com. 90.

0: Country's greatest hits, 95.7 The Ranch. Old Dominion and One Man Band. Sawyer Brown before that. It's Jimbo. I've got Tracy Lawrence and Bill Baker standing by with What's Trending. And I've got a pair of tickets to the Oregon Lightning. They're going to take on the Michigan Arsenal this Saturday night in Arena League football at the Deschutes County Fairgrounds and Expo Center. 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
5: Good morning. Primary election day today, and just over 50,000 voters in Deschutes County have turned in their ballot. That's about a 30% return of the county's eligible voters. The deadline to get your ballot in, 8 p.m. tonight. In a $67 billion deal, NextEra Energy plans to acquire Dominion Energy, creating the world's largest regulated utility. At the heart of the deal, AI data centers. And Democrat Senator Adam Schiff claims that doesn't go far enough. He's proposing a new bill.
6: It would say to data centers, bring your own energy and make sure that when there are changes in the grid that are necessary, that you pay for those changes.
5: NextEra says the merger will help customers in the long run. Getting ready for the three-day weekend, and it looks like the weather is going to cooperate. Our afternoon highs near 70 today and tomorrow. Overnight lows in the upper 30s to lower 40s. And our daytime highs approaching 80 on Thursday through Sunday. Check it out at MyCentralOregon.com.
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It'll sit right here on this land, and you could leave town a rich man. And he said, boys, whatever you're offering, it won't be enough.

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She's in the big city now, but she still calls.

0: Cody Johnson, who was your Entertainer of the Year and Male Vocalist of the Year at the ACMs. Congratulations to Cody. This is Country's Greatest Hits, 95.7 The Ranch. It's Jimbo and General Duffy's 2026 Summer Kickin' Concert Series. It is kicking up, and it is kicking up in fine fashion this Friday with Jackie Rohr and local singer Bella Emery. 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And we're going to announce the winner on Thursday morning. And so it should be a lot of fun. Joe Nichols, who just dropped a new song yesterday, going to be there on the 12th of June. Let's see, the 19th is going to be Dylan Scott and more. And 957 The Ranch is a proud sponsor. 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
3: 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Sunny and 70 today, warmer, sunny and 72 tomorrow on Wednesday. 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

0: Country's greatest hits, 95.7 The Ranch. John Anderson is Straight Tequila Night. And Morgan Wallen, who just had a birthday recently. It's Jimbo. Travel's expensive these days, even a simple 2 or 3 hour road trip. Something you got to fit in your gas budget, but you work hard, you deserve to get away, so where do people want to go? Wallet Hub has a list of the best budget-friendly U.S. destinations. In the end, believe it or not, Atlanta is number one. Orlando is second, followed by Austin, Texas. Yeah, the worst areas, they say, Ventura, California, just north of L.A. That's where Britney Spears has her 20-acre estate. Any other place? Oh, they just have that on there. Hidalgo County in southern Texas was the worst, followed by Lansing, Michigan. And that's wallethub.com to find all that info. We've got more of Country's Greatest Hits coming up. We're going to head into the workday next with Zach Topp and Bill Baker checking what's trending on your home for real country, Country's Greatest Hits, 95.7 The Ranch.
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0: everybody, Rodeo Clown JJ Harrison here for the Sisters Rodeo. I want to talk about the golf tournament. That's right, Black Butte Ranch's Golf Scramble will be June 9th out at Glaze Meadow Golf Course. 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So make sure you get online, get those tickets bought, because you know it's going to sell out. I love you, Sisters. We'll see you all soon.
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4: Good morning. Primary election day today, and just over 50,000 voters in Deschutes County have turned in their ballot. That's about a 30% return of the county's eligible voters. The deadline to get your ballot in, 8 p.m. tonight. In a $67 billion deal, NextEra Energy plans to acquire Dominion Energy, creating the world's largest regulated utility. At the heart of the deal, AI data centers. And Democrat Senator Adam Schiff claims that doesn't go far enough. He's proposing a new bill.
5: It would say to data centers, bring your own energy and make sure that when there are changes in the grid that are necessary, that you pay for those changes.
4: NextEra says the merger will help customers in the long run. Getting ready for the three-day weekend, and it looks like the weather's going to cooperate. Our afternoon highs near 70 today and tomorrow. Overnight lows in the upper 30s to lower 40s. And our daytime highs approaching 80 on Thursday through Sunday. Check it out at MyCentralOregon.com.
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It's 9 o'clock. Let's head into the workday now with a fresh stack of New Country. Vince Gill, Gary Allen coming up. Josh Ross with New Country on the way. Diamond Rio now. They're in a beautiful mess.

0: Mario and Dave Clemens for the drive home from 3 p.m. to 7.
1: You know what? He'll tell you what day it is, because every day's something. And you keep

0: Country's greatest hits, 95.7 The Ranch. That's what the cowgirls do. That's Vince Gill. Johnny Cash before that, it's Jimbo, and there's already trouble on HBO's new Harry Potter series. One of the kids has quit the show after just one season. Gracie Cochran, who played Ron Weasley's little sister Ginny, left due to unforeseen circumstances. A statement from her family says that the time on the show was wonderful, and it was a challenging decision to walk away. And season one premieres this Christmas under the title Harry Potter and the Philosopher's Stone, which is the title of the original British edition of the first book. And they're the plan for each season of the show to cover one of the books. So if you're a fan of that, that's something to look forward to. Gary Allen, George Strait, we'll look forward to that. And weather next on 95.7 The Ranch.
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0: Well, if you're planning out your day, not a bad day at all today. Partly sunny skies, highs of 70. Mostly cloudy tonight. Not as chilly as it's been. With the cloud cover going to be a little warmer, down to 42. Sunny and warmer tomorrow with 72 the high on Wednesday. 81 by Friday and Saturday. We'll be looking good this Memorial Day weekend. For weather anytime, including radar and more, go to MyCentralOregon.com.

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0: Reba, the greatest man I never knew. Country's greatest hits, 95.7 The Ranch. Good morning, it's Jimbo. We told you yesterday that Ella Langley made history on the Billboard charts. She dominated the ACMs the other night. And here's more history from Billboard. Her song, Choosing Texas, just locked down a 10th week at number one. Only 4% of songs from all genres have accomplished that. And then Ella's making history because her song Be Her is at number two. That makes her the first true country artist to ever hold the top two spots on the Hot 100 for multiple weeks. Taylor Swift did it, but she left country as is now a pop singer. But this is Ella Langley, true country. That's right. We like her. We also like Bill Baker. He has what's trending next. Josh Ross with new country after that. On 95.7 The Ranch.
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5: Good morning. The Trump administration taking another step toward privatizing some airport security functions.
6: Privatization has always been a part of the TSA construct.
5: That's TSA's deputy administrator saying a new program called TSA Gold Plus would redirect federal funds to private security companies to operate checkpoints with oversight from the TSA, but only at airports that opt in. Primary election day today, and just over 50,000 voters in Deschutes County have turned in their ballot. And that's about a 30% return of the county's eligible voters. The deadline to get your ballot in is 8 p.m. tonight. 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Warming up with a high near 70 today. I'm Bill Baker. 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

0: Tell Me It Should Have Been a Cowboy. And Lady A before that would Need You Now. Country's Greatest Hits, 95.7 The Ranch. It's Jimbo. We're proud to be a sponsor of the General Duffy's 2026 Summer Kick and Concert Series. 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
5: 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Partly sunny, a few clouds at 70 today. Sunny and 72 tomorrow, and then 80 by Friday. 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
1: You know what? 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
1: Well, I guess I just did mention it.
0: That's Dave Clemens, y'all, on 95.7 The Ranch.

missed that guy. Joe Diffie, Country's Greatest Hits, 95.7 The Ranch. Randy Travis before that. It's Jimbo, ready to head out on a Tuesday. Going to be nice with sunny skies and a high of 70. Bill Baker comes in next to do a check of what's trending and give you the latest updated forecast. And then Dave Clemens comes in this afternoon with the ride home between 3 and 7 and the official ride home between 5 and 6. He'll have his random facts and funny facts. Dave is amazing. Check him out this afternoon. Tomorrow, it is Wednesday, and we're going to be in the middle of the week. Tomorrow, we're going to have a gift certificate to give away to the Vegetable Man Produce Stand. We'll have more. I think we have one more pair of Jason Aldean concert tickets to give away, and then we'll have Oregon Lightning tickets to give away all tomorrow starting at 6 with me, Jimbo, right here on Country's Greatest Hits, 95.7 The Ranch.

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5: Good morning. Primary election day today, and just over 50,000 voters in Deschutes County have turned in their ballot. That's about a 30% return of the county's eligible voters. The deadline to get your ballot in, 8 p.m. tonight. In a $67 billion deal, NextEra Energy plans to acquire Dominion Energy, creating the world's largest regulated utility. At the heart of the deal, AI data centers. And Democrat Senator Adam Schiff claims that doesn't go far enough. He's proposing a new bill.
6: It would say to data centers, bring your own energy and make sure that when there are changes in the grid that are necessary, that you pay for those changes.
5: NextEra says the merger will help customers in the long run. Getting ready for the three-day weekend, and it looks like the weather is going to cooperate. Our afternoon highs near 70 today and tomorrow, overnight lows in the upper 30s to lower 40s, and our daytime highs approaching 80 on Thursday through Sunday. Check it out at MyCentralOregon.com.
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2: On the PNW Ag Network, I'm Glenn Vaughn. At last week's annual five-state meeting, Northwest Cherries released the second crop estimate of the 2026 season, 18.4 to 19.2 million 20-pound boxes. Eric Pachter, president of Northwest Cherries, called it a great marketable number.
3: It's a little below our average over the last 5 years, but it's a great number, and that number will still change. So, you know, it could still go up a little bit, maybe down a hair, but, you know, we are really expecting really nice quality. And when the crop is average size, then we tend to get bigger fruit, and consumers love bigger fruit. So when we go in feeling, hey, this is a nice average size crop, then we usually see fruit size up half a size to a full size.
2: Harvest expected to start May 25th through the 27th. 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
4: Senators Jeff Merkley and Ron Wyden, along with Oregon Representative Suzanne Bonamici, Maxine Dexter, and Janelle Bynum, announcing the Department of Transportation grants Monday. The largest share, more than $13 million, going to Portland International Airport, this for runway and taxiway pavement upgrades. Rogue Valley International Medford Airport receiving more than $4.4 million for apron reconstruction and rehabilitation. 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We'll have more for you there. I'm Michael McDonald on the PNW Ag Network.
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everybody. It's Jimbo. And if you still want to get your line in the water, even the middle of December, then join me for the Friday Fishing Tip brought to you by Joe's Tackle Box on 3rd Street in Prineville. It happens every Friday morning at about 10 after 9. We'll tell you what's biting and where, and it's all brought to you by Joe's Tackle Box on 3rd Street in Prineville. It's the Friday Fishing Report. Country.

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1: 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Mostly cloudy skies tonight. Low is going to be 42. Mostly sunny tomorrow with a high of 72. Thursday, sunny and warmer with a high of 77. For more weather anytime, go to mycentraloregon.com.

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5: 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Mostly cloudy skies tonight. Low's going to be 42. Mostly sunny tomorrow with a high of 72. Thursday, sunny and warmer with a high of 77. For more weather anytime, go to mycentraloregon.com.

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1: The Patriot Pinup Girls are hosting a bingo night on Thursday, May 21st in the annex at General Duffy's Waterhole. 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There's more information at MyCentralOregon.com.

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3: 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From Luke Combs to Kenny Chesney. 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
2: 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Mostly cloudy tonight. Lows going to be in the lower 40s. Mostly sunny tomorrow with a high of 72. And then sunny with a high in the mid-70s on Thursday. For more weather anytime, including live local radar and an extended forecast, go to mycentraloregon.com.

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0: Friday, June 19th, Dylan Scott. 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
5: 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Low tonight's going to be 42, mostly cloudy skies. High tomorrow in the lower 70s and mostly sunny, and sunny with a high of 77 on Thursday. More weather anytime at MyCentralOregon.com.

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8: 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Mostly cloudy tonight. Low's going to be in the lower 40s. Mostly sunny tomorrow with a high of 72. And then sunny with a high in the mid-70s on Thursday. For more weather anytime, including live local radar and an extended forecast, go to mycentraloregon.com.

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Mostly cloudy skies tonight. Low is going to be 42. Mostly sunny tomorrow with a high of 72. Thursday, sunny and warmer with a high of 77. For more weather anytime, go to mycentraloregon.com.

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1: On the PNW Ag Network, I'm Glenn Vaughan. At last week's annual five-state meeting, Northwest Cherries released the second crop estimate of the 2026 season, 18.4 to 19.2 million 20-pound boxes. Eric Patrick, president of Northwest Cherries, called it a great marketable number.
2: It's a little below our average over the last 5 years, but it's a great number, and that number will still change. So, you know, it could still go up a little bit, maybe down a hair, but, you know, we are really expecting really nice quality. And when the crop is average size, then we tend to get bigger fruit, and consumers love bigger fruit. So when we go in feeling, hey, this is a nice average size crop, then we usually see fruit size up half a size to a full size.
1: Harvest expected to start May 25th through the 27th, and Patrick says consumers can't wait.
2: The North American market, they're excited for cherries right now, especially in California. Crop numbers are down, so retailers are chomping at the bit to get started with Pacific Northwest cherries. And then international, same thing. We're not supplying them with large amounts of export cherries right now out of the West Coast. So this is really a wide open landing path for us. And we're seeing, you know, continued growth in some countries like Thailand, and what we want to do with Taiwan, and, you know, even Japan's playing good right now. So, and we just met with some Australian retailers last evening. So the world is looking for Northwest cherries right now, and we're excited to provide them to them.
1: The industry is currently anticipating the first major volume peak around June 25th, followed by another strong shipping window during the second week of July. Time for your PNW Ag Network price at the pump. Oil prices continue their seesaw movement as prices swung higher to start the week. Now, after spending much of Monday higher, West Texas and Brent crude were trading slightly lower in early Tuesday action, but both were still well above the $100 a barrel mark. While oil prices were moving higher, gas prices and diesel prices were actually moving marginally lower. However, Patrick DeHaan with GasBuddy.com says, don't get used to that trend.
3: Product prices falling as refineries finish maintenance and boost output of gasoline, diesel, and jet fuel. But yeah, still a much higher amount of volatility in oil markets as we continue to digest the latest news between the U.S. and Iran.
1: And the latest news saw President Trump call off a planned attack on Iran Monday at the request of the Gulf states. And as Tuesday marks the 80th day of military action between the U.S. and Iran, the United States has become a significant exporter of oil, trying to address the shortage created by the closure of the Strait of Hormuz. But could the United States find itself in another predicament if this trend continues? Find out by listening to our entire podcast with DeHaan at PNWAg.net. 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
1: 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Low tonight's going to be 42, mostly cloudy skies. High tomorrow in the lower 70s and mostly sunny, and sunny with a high of 77 on Thursday. More weather anytime at MyCentralOregon.com.

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9: 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Mostly cloudy tonight. Low's going to be in the lower 40s. Mostly sunny tomorrow with a high of 72. And then sunny with a high in the mid-70s on Thursday. For more weather anytime, including live local radar and an extended forecast, go to mycentraloregon.com.

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8: 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Mostly cloudy skies tonight. Low is going to be 42. Mostly sunny tomorrow with a high of 72. Thursday, sunny and warmer with a high of 77. For more weather anytime, go to mycentraloregon.com.

Here we go. Jason Aldean lined up for you, Girl Like You. Dave Clemens checking in. It's 3 o'clock. Here comes another hour of real country on Country's Greatest Hits, 95.7 The Ranch.

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Country's greatest hits, 95.7 The Ranch. Dave Clemens with you for the ride home. Right in the middle of 30 minutes of real country. Coming up in about 12 minutes, I'll tell you what today is. In the meantime, it's Dixieland Delight.

0: Randy Foster, Nobody Wins, Country's Greatest Hits, 95.7 The Ranch. Dave Clemens with you for the ride home. And every day at this time, we talk about what today is. Some days is a real long list. Today, yeah, not that long. It's National Devil Food Cake Day, National Roadie Day, Plant Something Day, and here's a new one. I never heard of this. National Barber Mental Health Awareness Day. I didn't know that barbers have a mental thing. I guess everybody does, right, at some level? But what's unique to a barber's mental health? I don't know. I'm going to shout out to all the barbers, and I hope you're getting the help you need. I've got more of Country's Greatest Hits coming up, and a look at Central Oregon weather on the way on Country's Greatest Hits, 95.7 The Ranch.
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0: 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Low tonight's going to be 42, mostly cloudy skies. High tomorrow in the lower 70s and mostly sunny, and sunny with a high of 77 on Thursday. More weather anytime at mycentraloregon.com.

0: George Strait, Carried Away. 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Travis Tritt next. Also, some Jody Messina coming up. But first, it's time for the Pacific Northwest Ag Report on Country's greatest hits, 95.7 The Ranch.
1: On the PNW Ag Network, I'm Glenn Vaughn. And as details of last week's U.S.-China summit in Beijing are being released, the American ag industry is reporting a clear picture of what the future looks like. Dan Hellstrom, CEO of the U.S. Meat Export Federation, says there was a major breakthrough when it comes to U.S. beef.
2: Basically, 425 plants were granted five-year extensions. This is what we've been waiting for, really, for almost a year now on most of these plants. This is great news. It's even better news for our customers in China, which have been clamoring to regain access to U.S. beef. These customers are ready and able and ready to go.
1: Hellstrom added he was also encouraged by the White House's announcement that not only would those plants be relisted, but USDR is working with China to address plants that have been suspended.
2: So that was part of the announcement as well, to work on getting those suspended plants re-engaged as well. So some very good outcomes from last Friday. We've been pushing for a long time, a year, to USDA and USDR to prioritize U.S. beef access into China, and that's exactly what they've done. Their persistence, they stayed with it. Really want to give shout-outs to Ambassador Greer, Ambassador Callahan, the rest of the USTR team, as well as USDA. It took a team effort to get this done, and thank goodness it came through for the benefit of our industry.
1: Hellstrom added, in addition to resuming direct exports to China, having access to the Chinese market will pay additional dividends. For more from Hellstrom, PNWAG.net. U.S. Wheat Associates welcoming the announcement of the award of 20,000 metric tons for emergency feeding programs under the USDA's administration of the Food for Peace program. The wheat is destined for emergency feeding programs in East Africa, which will be delivered by the World Food Program. Shipment is expected to take place later this summer, along with other commodities, including rice and sorghum. This is the PNW Ag Network.
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1: Jody Messina, Country's Greatest Hits, 95.7 The Ranch. Dave Clemens with you for the ride home. A look at Central Oregon weather coming up next. Also, want to remind you to be listening tomorrow morning to Jimbo in the morning, as he's got more of those tickets for Jason Aldean to give away. Another pair of tickets tomorrow. I guess Jason Aldean's coming to the Cascades Amphitheater. That's about 20 miles north of Portland. On Thursday, July 30th. 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
4: In rugged Wheeler County, Oregon, the best small-town rodeo in the American West comes to life. The 79th Annual Spray Rodeo, Saturday and Sunday this Memorial Day weekend. 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

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Slack is Friday at 11 a.m. Half marathon starts Saturday at 8, the parade at 11, and the rodeo starts at 1 p.m. both days. Dance to live music with Dry Canyon Stampede on Saturday and Isaac Berger Sunday starting at 5. The one and only Spray Rodeo this Memorial Day weekend, where the pavement ends and the Old West begins. 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

0: Friday, June 19th, Dylan Scott. We said we leave it in a cloud of dust. 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
1: 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Mostly cloudy tonight. Low's going to be in the lower 40s. Mostly sunny tomorrow with a high of 72. And then sunny with a high in the mid 70s on Thursday. For more weather anytime, including live local radar and an extended forecast, go to mycentraloregon.com.

Yeah, 4 o'clock. Good afternoon. Dave Clemens here with another hour of Real Country on Country's Greatest Hits, 95.7 The Ranch. We're going to start this hour with Garth Brooks and Two Pina Coladas.

Craig Morgan. That's what I love about Sunday. Country's Greatest Hits, 95.7 The Ranch. Dave Clemens with you for the ride home. Right now, in the middle of 30 minutes of real country, here's Shania.

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0: Kim Kardashian's mom, Kris Jenner. She's in the news lately. Dave Clemens here. Country's greatest hits, 95.7 The Ranch. Kris Jenner says Ozempic makes her sick. Meanwhile, Ozempic says Kris Jenner makes it sick. That's just what I heard, okay? That's the word on the street. Central Oregon weather's coming up next, and more country's greatest hits are on the way.
1: 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Friday, June 12th, Joe Nichols.

0: June 19th, Dylan Scott. We said we leave it in a cloud of dust. 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

Yeah, Nate Smith with World on Fire, country's greatest hits, 95.7 The Ranch. Dave Clemens with The Ride Home. Ella Langley and Cody Johnson, big winners for the ACMs, the American Country Music Awards. Ella won Female Artist of the Year. She also got Song of the Year and Single of the Year for that Choosin' Texas song, which has been number one on the Hot 100 for 10 weeks now. That's pretty insane. Meanwhile, Cody Johnson, he won Entertainer of the Year and Male Artist of the Year. So congratulations to those two, Ella and

Yeah, 5 o'clock. Good afternoon. Dave Clements here with another hour of Real Country. On Country's Greatest Hits, 95.7 The Ranch. We'll start this hour with Jordan Davis and Buy Dirt.